Easy listening music we play all the time on Radio Rona MKB RB Radio.

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Halo Cabe, teman RB, Radio Rona MKB, RB, Radio Rona MKB, RB, RB, RB, RB, RB, RB, RB, RB, RB, RB, RB, RB, RB, RB, RB, RB, RB, RB, RB, RB, RB, RB, RB, RB, RB, RB, RB, RB, RB, RB, RB, RB, RB, RB, RB, RB, RB, RB, RB, RB, RB, RB, RB, RB, RB, RB, RB, RB, RB, RB, RB, RB, RB, RB, RB, RB, RB, RB, RB, RB, RB, RB, RB, RB, RB, RB, RB, RB, RB, RB, RB, RB, RB, RB, RB, RB, RB, RB, RB, RB, RB, RB, RB, RB, RB, RB, RB, RB, RB, RB, RB, RB, RB, RB, RB, RB, RB, RB, RB, RB, RB, RB, RB, RB, RB, RB, RB, RB, RB, RB, RB, RB, RB, RB, RB, RB, RB, RB, RB, RB, RB, RB, RB, RB, RB

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We call it Keroncong. The real and original music of Indonesia, Keroncong. 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
1: 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Original singer. Original band. 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

Hello Chabe, teman RB, Radio Rona MKB, RB, Rona MKB, RB, RB, RB, RB, RB, RB, RB, RB, RB, RB, RB, RB, RB, RB, RB, RB, RB, RB, RB, RB, RB, RB, RB, RB, RB, RB, RB, RB, RB, RB, RB, RB, RB, RB, RB, RB, RB, RB, RB, RB, RB, RB, RB, RB, RB, RB, RB, RB, RB, RB, RB, RB, RB, RB, RB, RB, RB, RB, RB, RB, RB, RB, RB, RB, RB, RB, RB, RB, RB, RB, RB, RB, RB, RB, RB, RB, RB, RB, RB, RB, RB, RB, RB, RB, RB, RB, RB, RB, RB, RB, RB, RB, RB, RB, RB, RB, RB, RB, RB, RB, RB, RB, RB, RB, RB, RB, RB, RB, RB, RB, RB, RB, RB, RB, RB, RB, RB, RB, RB, RB, RB, RB, RB, RB, RB, RB

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